I have one, I have one, I have one, I have one, I have one, I have one, I have one, I have one, I have one, I have one, I have one, I have one, I have one, I have one, I have one, I have one, I have one, I have one, I have one, I have one, I have one, I have one, I have one, I have one, I have one, I have one, I have one, I have one, I have one, I have one, I have one, I have one, I have one, I have one, I have one, I have one, I have one, I have one, I have one, I have one, I have one, I have one, I have one, I have one, I have one, I have one, I have one, I have one, I have one, I have one, I have one, I have one, I have one, I have one, I have one, I have one, I have one, I have one, I have one, I have one, I have one, I have one, I have one, I have one, I have one, I have one, I have one, I have one, I have one, I have one, I have one, I have one, I have one, I have one, I have one, I have one, I have one, I have one, I have one, I have one, I have one, I have one, I have one, I have one, I have one, I have one, I have one, I have one, I have one, I have one, I have one, I have one, I have one, I have one, I have

Dark Souls, Mushroom. Looks really dirty on my fucking plate. 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